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1: Tonight's going to be clear with it becoming cloudy after midnight at a low of 9. Sunday, it's going to be mainly cloudy with a slight chance of showers in the morning, clearing in the afternoon with a high of 19. And on Monday, it's going to be cloudy with a high of 18. 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
1: Tonight's going to be clear with it becoming cloudy after midnight at a low of 9. Sunday, it's going to be mainly cloudy with a slight chance of showers in the morning, clearing in the afternoon with a high of 19. And on Monday, it's going to be cloudy with a high of 18. My FM.
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7: My
8: tonight's going to be clear with it becoming cloudy after midnight at a low of 9. Sunday, it's going to be mainly cloudy with a slight chance of showers in the morning, clearing in the afternoon with a high of 9.

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4: Tonight's going to be clear with it becoming cloudy after midnight at a low of 9. Sunday, it's going to be mainly cloudy with a slight chance of showers in the morning, clearing in the afternoon with a high of 19.

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3: Today it's going to be mainly cloudy with a slight chance of showers in the morning, clearing in the afternoon. It's going to be a high of 19. And overnight, we're down cloudy periods with a low of 9. Tomorrow, it's going to be

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1: Today it's going to be mainly cloudy with a slight chance of showers in the morning, clearing in the afternoon. It's going to be a high of 19, and overnight we're going to have cloudy periods with a low of 9. Tomorrow it's going to be cloudy with a high of 16, and on Tuesday it's going to be clear with a high of 17.
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AYM-FM, a division of My Broadcasting Corporation, Ontario's local broadcast company. 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
3: Today it's going to be mainly cloudy with a slight chance of showers in the morning, clearing in the afternoon. It's going to be a high of 19. And overnight we're down cloudy periods with a low of 9. Tomorrow it's going to be cloudy with a high of 16. And on Tuesday it's going to be clear with a high of 17.

at napaneetoday.ca. Today it's going to be mainly cloudy with a slight chance of showers in the morning, clearing in the afternoon. It's going to be a high of 19, and overnight we're going to have cloudy periods with a low of 9. Tomorrow it's going to be cloudy with a high of 16, and on Tuesday it's going to be clear with a high of 17.

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3: Today it's going to be mainly cloudy with a slight chance of showers in the morning, clearing in the afternoon. It's going to be a high of 19. And overnight we're down cloudy periods with a low of 9. Tomorrow it's going to be cloudy

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1: Today it's going to be mainly cloudy with a slight chance of showers in the morning, clearing in the afternoon. It's going to be a high of 19, and overnight we're going to have cloudy periods with a low of 9. Tomorrow it's going to be cloudy with a high of 16, and on Tuesday it's going to be clear with a high of 17.

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3: Today it's going to be mainly cloudy with a slight chance of showers in the morning, clearing in the afternoon. It's going to be a high of 19. And overnight we're down cloudy periods with a low of 9. Tomorrow it's going to be cloudy with a high of 16. And on Tuesday it's going to be clear with a high of

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2: Today it's going to be mainly cloudy with a slight chance of showers in the morning, clearing in the afternoon. It's going to be a high of 19, and overnight we're going to have cloudy periods with a low of 9. Tomorrow it's going to be cloudy with a high of 16, and on Tuesday it's going to be clear with a high of 17.

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4: Today it's going to be mainly cloudy with a slight chance of showers in the morning, clearing in the afternoon. It's going to be a high of 19. And overnight, we're down cloudy periods with a low of 9. Tomorrow, it's going to be cloudy with a high of 16. And on Tuesday, it's going to be clear with a high of 17.

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1: Today it's going to be mainly cloudy with a slight chance of showers in the morning, clearing in the afternoon. It's going to be a high of 19, and overnight we're going to have cloudy periods with a low of 9. Tomorrow it's going to be cloudy with a high of 16, and on Tuesday it's going to be clear with a high of 17.

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3: Today it's going to be mainly cloudy with a slight chance of showers in the morning, clearing in the afternoon. It's going to be a high of 19, and overnight we're down cloudy periods with a low of 9. Tomorrow it's going to be cloudy with a high of 16, and on Tuesday it's going to be clear with a high of 17.

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3: Today it's going to be mainly cloudy with a slight chance of showers in the morning, clearing in the afternoon. It's going to be a high of 19, and overnight we're going to have cloudy periods with a low of 9. Tomorrow it's going to be cloudy with a high of 16, and on Tuesday it's going to be clear with a high of 17.

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1: Good morning. I'm Alyssa Brush with this week's trending stories from NapaneeToday.ca. Tiendanega police and several OPP units have dismantled an alleged illicit cannabis production site on Tiendanega Mohawk territory. Police seized about 5,560 plants, valued at $2.78 million, along with cannabis shake, cash, and cell phones. Eight people ranging in age from 41 to 69 face cannabis-related charges under the Cannabis Act. A volunteer fair in Greater Napanee will connect residents with organizations looking for help on September 26th. Marge Bester says the fair will feature a wide range of volunteer opportunities.
2: We've got sports, we've got people that are helping the homeless, we've got people that are looking at helping in schools, we've got pretty well the whole gamut, right down to where if you want to volunteer to look after part of a county road, which that's not something that's put out all the time. But
1: the volunteer services of the hospital is hosting the event at the Westdale campus on Richmond Park Drive. Greater Napanee Council has approved the $1.55 million sale of 15.5 acres on Camden Road to Red Tree Developments. The company plans to create a privately operated residential or retirement community with various housing options. The sale does not approve the development itself. Red Tree must complete planning approvals, while the town can repurchase the land if development milestones are not met. I'm Alyssa Brush, breaking in local news online anytime at napaneetoday.ca. 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
1: Here's Greater Napanee's 3-day forecast. Today will be mainly cloudy with possible showers. High of 19. Tonight will be mainly cloudy and we'll get down to a low of 7. Tomorrow we can expect some sunshine with a high of 16. And Tuesday sunshine continues with a high of 18. I'm Alyssa Brush with Greater Napanee's breaking and local news.

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4: Here's Greater Napanee's three-day forecast. Today will be mainly cloudy with possible showers. High of 19. Tonight will be mainly cloudy and we'll get down to a low of 7. Tomorrow we can expect some sunshine with a high of 16. And Tuesday, sunshine continues with a high of 18. I'm Melissa Brush with Greater Napanee's breaking and local news.

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1: Good morning. I'm Alyssa Brush with this week's trending stories from NapaneeToday.ca. The Lennox and Addington, Ontario SPCA will bring adoptable animals to a barbecue and vendor market in Napanee today. Sarah Vanderveer says fundraising helps the center handle its daily costs.
2: Our laundry machine's broken, and if you've ever been in the animal center, there's linen everywhere because we use it all day long. So our washing machine is never stopping, and we currently have a broken laundry machine. So having, you know, some funding in to be able to replace that is a super big deal.
1: The event, hosted by Palmax, runs from 11 a.m. to 3 p.m. and will feature vendors, a barbecue, and animals available for adoption. A 34-year-old Milton resident has been charged following a collision involving an ambulance and transport truck in Madoc. The crash happened February 2nd at Highway 7 and Highway 62. Seriously injuring two paramedics. The accused faces dangerous operation, criminal negligence, and careless driving charges, all causing bodily harm. Via Rail will end its early morning train service from Kingston and Belleville next month, 2 years after the route was restored following local pressure. Train 641, which runs Monday through Thursday from Ottawa to Toronto, will be cancelled October 25th. VIA says the change is aimed at better matching passenger demands and improving reliability. A later train will remain available. I'm Alyssa Brush, breaking and local news, online anytime at napaneetoday.ca. 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
1: Here's Greater Napanee's 3-day forecast. Today will be mainly cloudy with possible showers. High of 19. Tonight will be mainly cloudy and we'll get down to a low of 7. Tomorrow we can expect some sunshine with a high of 16. And Tuesday, sunshine continues with a high of 18. I'm Alyssa Brush with Greater Napanee's breaking and local news.
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0: 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The greatest hits of the 60s and 70s.

Good morning and welcome into 4 hours with great songs and great memories. This is the Sunday Morning Music Vault. I'm Jerry Hamill. The last weekend of summer. Holy smoke, what happened? You know what happens in a couple of days. Fall arrives and then everything pumpkin spice. Can't say I'm a fan. No. Pumpkin pie. Now that's a different story. We've got the morning underway with the Turtles, Happy Together, their first and only number one, coming April of 1967. It topped the chart and spent 2 weeks as the best-selling single. The morning opened with Jim Croce, Bad Bad Leroy Brown, number one the summer of 1973. And sadly, it was just a couple of months later, this day in 1973, that Croce was killed in a plane crash. He was only 30 years old. Let's get into the first of this morning's Jerry's Deep Cuts. Opening my personal vault and unlocking this song, I'm Stone in Love with You by the Philadelphia soul group, The Stylistics. The song features lead singer Russell Tompkins Jr.'s distinctive falsetto singing. The song was written by Tom Bell, Linda Creed, and Anthony Bell. Bell and Creed teamed up several times to write and produce some of the most successful Philadelphia soul groups of the 1970s. I'm Stone in Love with You was the first track released from The Stylistics' 1972 album, Round 2, reaching number 10 on the Hot 100. It also climbed to number 4 on the R&B charts in December of 72. The recording sold over 1 million copies around the world, earning them a gold disc. That was their third gold certification. Here's Stone in Love with You, The Stylistics, Jerry's Deep Cut on the Sunday Morning Music Vault.

0: It's the Sunday Morning Music Vault. Great songs and great memories. Thanks for listening. I'm Jerry Hamill. 1959 Hot 100 chart topper for Lloyd Price. That's Stagger Lee. On the way, a Juno Award-winning artist who is also an environmentalist, Terry Jacks, with his number one hit from 1974, Seasons in the Sun. But first, a fictitious group that was made up of studio musicians and some high-caliber producers as well. Steam had a number one pop single late 1969 into early 1970 with Na Na Hey Hey Kiss Him Goodbye. It's straight ahead on the Sunday Morning Music Vault.
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0: Sunday Morning Music Vault. Thanks for joining me by the radio. I'm Jerry Hamill. That 1967 Top 10 for Dusty Springfield, The Look of Love, was featured in the spoof James Bond film Casino Royale, written by Burt Bacharach and Hal David. Oscar nominated and inducted into the Grammy Hall of Fame in 2008. Gordon Lightfoot on the way. 1974 Top 10 that was number one easy listening for Gord. Carefree Highway. But first, a 1960 hit instrumental that was kept out of the top spot by Elvis's It's Now or Never. The Ventures, Walk, Don't Run, on the Sunday Morning Music Vault next.
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1: Here's Greater Napanee's three-day forecast. Today will be mainly cloudy with possible showers. High of 19. Tonight will be mainly cloudy and we'll get down to a low of 7. Tomorrow we can expect some sunshine with a high of 16. And Tuesday, sunshine continues with a high of 18. I'm Melissa Brush with Greater Napanee's breaking and local news.
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0: Hey, it's the Sunday Morning Music Vault. I'm Jerry Hamill, and defining the Nashville sound, Patsy Cline from 1961. The song Crazy was top 10 on the Hot 100 and number 2 country. Stick around for the second hour of the Sunday Morning Music Vault. Hour 2 promises more great songs and great memories, starting with the Shy Lights chart topper from the summer of 1972. September of 72, Bob Barker began his 35-year run as host of The Price is Right. The series of the century, Canada defeating the Soviet Union 4-3 to win the Summit Series. And that summer, the Shy Lights earned their first and only number one with Oh Girl. That Hot 100 chart topper, plus another Jerry's Deep Cut featuring Chuck Mangione at 9. Up next, the Beatles. This week in 1968, they began a 7-week run as the best-selling single with Hey Jude. 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
1: Good morning. I'm Melissa Brush with this week's trending stories from NapaneeToday.ca. Tiendanega police and several OPP units have dismantled an alleged illicit cannabis production site on Tiendanega Mohawk territory. Police seized about 5,560 plants, valued at $2.78 million, along with cannabis shake, cash, and cell phones. Eight people ranging in age from 41 to 69 face cannabis-related charges under the Cannabis Act. A volunteer fair in Greater Napanee will connect residents with organizations looking for help on September 26th. Marge Asbester says the fair will feature a wide range of volunteer opportunities.
2: We've got sports, we've got people that are helping the homeless, we've got people that are looking at helping in schools, we've got pretty well the whole gamut, right down to where if you want to volunteer to look after part of a county road, which that's not something that's put out all the time. But
1: the volunteer services of the hospital is hosting the event at the Westdale campus on Richmond Park Drive. Greater Napanee Council has approved the $1.55 million sale of 15.5 acres on Camden Road to Red Tree Developments. The company plans to create a privately operated residential or retirement community with various housing options. The sale does not approve the development itself. Red Tree must complete planning approvals, while the town can repurchase the land if development milestones are not met. I'm Melissa Brush, breaking in local news online anytime at napaneetoday.ca. 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
1: Here's Greater Napanee's 3-day forecast. Today will be mainly cloudy with possible showers. High of 19. Tonight will be mainly cloudy and we'll get down to a low of 7. Tomorrow we can expect some sunshine with a high of 16. And Tuesday, sunshine continues with a high of 18. I'm Melissa Brush with Greater Napanee's breaking and local news.
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0: 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The greatest hits of the 60s and 70s.

It's the Sunday Morning Music Vault into Hour 2. Thanks for listening this morning. I'm Jerry Hamill. Great songs and great memories. And that, the world's most recorded rock song. Upwards of 2,000 different recordings to date. The original Garage Classic was number 2 in 1963 from the Kingsmen, Louie Louie. The hour opened with the Shy Lights, Oh Girl, their first and only number 1, dealing with a relationship on the verge of a breakup. It was from the summer of 1972. Here's Jerry's deep cut for this hour as we reach over to unlock my personal vault and pull out this one from Chuck Mangione, Feels So Good. Chuck Mangione was a 2-time Grammy winner and jazz musician. The trumpet and flugelhorn player wrote and produced the single as the title track from his 1977 album, Feels So Good. Feels So Good was released as a single in early 1978, which reached number 4 on the Billboard Hot 100 in June of that year, after spending a week atop the Billboard Easy Listening chart in May. The record was also nominated for a Grammy Award for Record of the Year, losing out to Billy Joel's Just the Way You Are. This is cute. Mangione was quoted describing the editing of the original version of the track as, quote, major surgery. Well, I think the patient has a successful outcome. Here's Feel So Good by Chuck Mangione, Jerry's deep cut on the Sunday Morning Music Vault.

0: This is the Sunday Morning Music Vault. I'm Jerry Hamill. Thanks for listening this morning. Released September of 1967, that's the Bee Gees with Massachusetts. Robin Gibb on lead vocals. The brothers wrote that song, although they had never, ever been to Massachusetts at that point. The number 11 hit sold 5 million copies. On the way, the Guess Who with a 1969 Top 10. It's the song that led to the breakthrough into the U.S. market for the Guess Who, These Eyes. Up next, a song that's been covered by many different artists over the decades. The highest charting version broke into the Hot 100 September of 1974, reaching number 6 by November for Carl Carlton, Everlasting Love. Next on the Sunday Morning Music Vault.
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0: Hey, thanks for listening. I'm Jerry Hamill. This is the Sunday Morning Music Vault, and that song was intended for Sam Cooke. Cooke's management turned it down, and how fortunate for Ricky Nelson, ended up in his hands, recorded it, and made it a 1961 number one smash, Travelin' Man. On the way, a 1976 Canadian top 40 hit single from Trooper, the title track to their platinum-selling album, Two for the Show. But first, Hitsville USA chart topper from the summer of 1969 from Motown superstar Marvin Gaye. Too busy thinking about my baby. Sunday Morning Music Vault next.
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7: Here's Greater Napanee's three-day forecast. Today will be mainly cloudy with possible showers. High of 19. Tonight will be mainly cloudy and we'll get down to a low of 7. Tomorrow we can expect some sunshine with a high of 16. And Tuesday, sunshine continues with a high of 18. I'm Melissa Brush with Greater Napanee's breaking and local news.
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0: is the Sunday Morning Music Vault. I'm Jerry Hamill with Cat Stevens' Peace Train, a song that he performed at the 2006 Nobel Peace Prize concert. It was his first top 10 in the U.S., reaching number 7 November of 1971. It was also 3 weeks atop the Adult Contemporary chart. Looking ahead to the second half of the Sunday Morning Music Vault, Hour 2 will have more great songs and great memories, including starting with a 1968 hit from the Beatles. September of 1968, he was still an amateur at the time, Arthur Ashe won his first Grand Slam tennis tournament, the U.S. Open. Presidential candidate Richard Nixon made a cameo appearance on Rowena Martin's Laugh-In. Remember? Sock it to me. The Beatles were on the Hot 100 chart with a two-sided hit single. The B-side to Hey Jude, inspired by political protests of the day, reached number 12. Revolution, plus another Jerry's Deep Cut featuring The Diamonds at 10. Up next, a jukebox standard from the Righteous Brothers, released the summer of 1965, Unchained Melody. Thanks for listening. 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
1: Good morning. I'm Alyssa Brush with this week's trending stories from NapaneeToday.ca. The Lennox and Addington, Ontario SPCA will bring adoptable animals to a barbecue and vendor market in Napanee today. Sarah Vanderveer says fundraising helps the center handle its daily costs.
2: Our laundry machine's broken, and if you've ever been in the animal center, there's linen everywhere because we use it all day long. So our washing machine is never stopping, and we currently have a broken laundry machine. So having, you know, some funding in to be able to replace that is a super big deal.
1: The event, hosted by Palmax, runs from 11 a.m. to 3 p.m. and will feature vendors, a barbecue, and animals available for adoption. A 34-year-old Milton resident has been charged following a collision involving an ambulance and transport truck in Madoc. The crash happened February 2nd at Highway 7 and Highway 62. Seriously injuring two paramedics. The accused faces dangerous operation, criminal negligence, and careless driving charges, all causing bodily harm. Via Rail will end its early morning train service from Kingston and Belleville next month, 2 years after the route was restored following local pressure. Train 641, which runs Monday through Thursday from Ottawa to Toronto, will be cancelled October 25th. VIA says the change is aimed at better matching passenger demands and improving reliability. A later train will remain available. I'm Alyssa Brush, breaking and local news, online anytime at NapaneeToday.ca. 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
1: Here's Greater Napanee's 3-day forecast. Today will be mainly cloudy with possible showers. High of 19. Tonight will be mainly cloudy and we'll get down to a low of 7. Tomorrow we can expect some sunshine with a high of 16. And Tuesday, sunshine continues with a high of 18. I'm Alyssa Brush with Greater Napanee's breaking and local news. My
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8: 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The greatest hits of the 60s and 70s.

Sunday Morning Music Vault, great songs and great memories. I'm Jerry Hamill on the final weekend of summer. Wow, fall just a couple of days away. I know it's some people, it's their favorite time of the year. And yeah, it'll be nice to see the color change and the cooler temperatures. But you know what happens after that? That four-letter word. I'm not saying it. There's Chicago with a song written by bassist Peter Cetera and trombonist James Panko. It was written during a break, a delay before a show in Ohio. It's about Cetera's marriage breakup. Feeling Stronger Every Day reached number 10 in 1973. The Beatles opened the second half, hour number 3, with a song inspired by political protests of 1968 and a need for change. Revolution reached number 12 on the Hot 100 September of 1968. Here's Jerry's deep cut for this hour. Reach over to unlock my personal vault. And we'll grab this song, Little Darlin' by The Diamonds. This is a song that was originally recorded by the Gladiolas, a black vocal group from rural South Carolina. After coming up with the song, they scrimped enough money together to record it in Nashville at the end of 1956. And in early 1957, it was released as their first single, going to number 11 on the R&B chart. The Gladiolas later changed their name to Maurice Williams and the Zodiacs. Little Darlin' was written by leader Maurice Williams, inspired by the same girl who was the subject of the 1960 Hot 100 chart topper, Stay. Little Darlin' really took off when it was covered later in 1957 by the Diamonds, a white group from Toronto that had a 1956 hit with the Frankie Lyman and the Teenagers song, Why Do Fools Fall in Love? On the U.S. charts, the Diamonds took Little Darlin' to number 2, where it stayed for 8 weeks. Here's Little Darlin' by the Diamonds, Jerry's Deep Cut, on the Sunday Morning Music Vault.

0: Sunday Morning Music Vault. Great songs, great memories. I'm Jerry Hamill. Good to be along with you this morning. From 1969, Nilsson, Everybody's Talking. It was top 10 Grammy Award-winning song that was featured in the film Midnight Cowboy. Here's a quote for you. I'm terribly proud to be Canadian. Those are the words of Neil Young as he was inducted into the Canadian Songwriters Hall of Fame this week, September 23rd in 2017. His only U.S. number one from 1972, Heart of Gold, on the way. Up next, one of the few songs by the Supremes that did not go to number one. It spent 2 weeks at number five, February of 1966, and perhaps you saw them perform it on the Ed Sullivan Show, February of that year. The Supremes, My World is Empty Without You, on the Sunday Morning Music Vault.
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0: Sunday Morning Music Vault. Thanks for listening. I'm Jeremy Hamill. Good to be with you. That song was the biggest hit of 1963. 5 weeks at number one. It's all about meeting a girl at a coffee house. Jimmy Gilmer and the Fireballs with Sugar Shack. On the way, a Canadian artist who has had hits in both English and French. The 1971 Top 10 for Pagliaro, Lovin' You Ain't Easy. Up next, it's a former 1970s adult film star. She used the proceeds from her films to finance her music career. Number one dance hit from 1976 for Andrea True Connection. 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
1: Here's Greater Napanee's three-day forecast. Today will be mainly cloudy with possible showers. High of 19. Tonight will be mainly cloudy and we'll get down to a low of 7. Tomorrow we can expect some sunshine with a high of 16. And Tuesday, sunshine continues with a high of 18. I'm Melissa Brush with Greater Napanee's breaking and local news.
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0: Sunday Morning Music Vault. I'm Jerry Hamill, and one of Rock and Roll Hall of Fame's 500 songs that shaped rock and roll. Wilson Pickett's In the Midnight Hour was number one R&B, summer of 1965. All right, a sneak peek into the final hour of the Sunday Morning Music Vault. Hour four continues with more great songs and great memories, opening with a 1970 number one for the Jackson 5. September of 1970, General Motors introduced their first subcompact car, the Chevy Vega. A day later, Ford introduced the Pinto. Late summer of 1970, the Jackson 5 were atop the chart for the fourth time with I'll Be There. That Grammy Award-winning song and another Jerry's Deep Cut featuring Max Webster at 11. Up next, the debut single for Edison Lighthouse, reaching number 5 on the Hot 100 with Love Grows Where My Rosemary Goes. Thanks for listening. This is the Sunday Morning Music Vault.
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1: Good morning. I'm Alyssa Brush with this week's trending stories from NapaneeToday.ca. Tyan Denega police and several OPP units have dismantled an alleged illicit cannabis production site on Tyan Denega Mohawk territory. Police seized about 5,560 plants, valued at $2.78 million, along with cannabis shake, cash, and cell phones. Eight people ranging in age from 41 to 69 face cannabis-related charges under the Cannabis Act. A volunteer fair in Greater Napanee will connect residents with organizations looking for help on September 26th. Marge Bester says the fair will feature a wide range of volunteer opportunities.
2: We've got sports, we've got people that are helping the homeless, we've got people that are looking at helping in schools, we've got pretty well the whole gamut, right down to where if you want to volunteer to look after part of a county road, which that's not something that's put out all the time. But
1: the volunteer services of the hospital is hosting the event at the Westdale campus on Richmond Park Drive. Greater Napanee Council has approved the $1.55 million sale of 15.5 acres on Camden Road to Red Tree Developments. The company plans to create a privately operated residential or retirement community with various housing options. The sale does not approve the development itself. Red Tree must complete planning approvals, while the town can repurchase the land if development milestones are not met. I'm Alyssa Brush, breaking in local news online anytime at napaneetoday.ca. 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
1: My FM weather. Here's Greater Napanee's 3-day forecast. Today will be mainly cloudy with possible showers. High of 19. Tonight will be mainly cloudy and we'll get down to a low of 7. Tomorrow we can expect some sunshine with a high of 16. And Tuesday sunshine continues with a high of 18. I'm Melissa Brush with Greater Napanee's breaking and local news.
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Sunday morning music vault on this last weekend of summer. I'm Jerry Hamill with Great Songs and Great Memories. That song was written by a guy named Mark James. He wrote for Elvis and Brenda Lee. And in 1968, that recording by B.J. Thomas reached number 5 on the Hot 100, Hooked on a Feeling. The Jackson 5 opened the final hour with a song they released late summer of 1970. I'll Be There was their fourth number one, and that allowed the Jackson 5 to be the first group in history to have their first four releases reach number one on the chart. Here's Jerry's deep cut for this hour, reaching over to unlock my personal vault. And grab this song, A Million Vacations by Max Webster. In remembrance of Gary McCracken, the drummer for Max Webster from 1976 to 1981, when the band dissolved, McCracken passed away September 15th of last week at age 75. Affectionately known as Stixie, McCracken was more than the band's drummer. He also co-wrote and sang lead on A Million Vacations, the title track from Max Webster's 1979 album. The song became a Canadian hit, while the album reached number 13 in Canada and was certified platinum. He also collaborated on Battle Scar with Rush and drummer Neil Peart in 1980. McCracken has also played with bands including Triumph, Rabbit, Klaatu, and released a solo album, Audioscapes, in 2000. Since his time with Max Webster, McCracken had also been teaching music in his hometown of Sarnia, Ontario. Remembering Gary McCracken of Max Webster, dead at the age of 75, with A Million Vacations, Jerry's Deep Cut on the Sunday Morning Music Vault.

0: Sunday Morning Music Vault. Great songs, great memories. I'm Jerry Hamill, and one of Rock and Roll Hall of Fame's 500 songs that shaped rock and roll, The Young Rascals' Good Lovin' topped the Hot 100 April of 1966. Well, it's good to see and read about Ann Wilson of Heart, and despite her cancer diagnosis, is still touring. The inspiration, she says, for the title track from Heart's 1978 album was inspired by watching a dog out a window chasing a butterfly. The top 40 hit ballad, Dog and Butterfly, on the way. But first, Elvis Presley released the summer of 1972. It was the King's final top 10 hit, peaking at number 2 on the Hot 100, Burning Love, on the Sunday Morning Music Vault.
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0: Hey, thanks for sticking around this morning. This is the Sunday Morning Music Vault. I'm Jerry Hamill, and that's Roy Orbison's first major hit, establishing his trademark sound. Only the Lonely went number two the summer of 1960. Well, it was September 19th of 2012 that Randy Bachman was inducted into the Canada Walk of Fame. That was his second time. The first was with the Guess Who in 2001. Bachman Turner Overdrive from the summer of 1975 with Hey You on the way. But first, it's from the summer of 1970, Bread, their first top 10, and a million seller that was their only number one to appear on the Hot 100 chart. Bread with Make It With You on the Sunday Morning Music Vault.
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1: Here's Greater Napanee's three-day forecast. Today will be mainly cloudy with possible showers. High of 19. Tonight will be mainly cloudy and we'll get down to a low of 7. Tomorrow we can expect some sunshine with a high of 16. And Tuesday, sunshine continues with a high of 18. I'm Melissa Brush with Greater Napanee's breaking and local news.
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0: Sunday Morning Music Falls with the best-selling single for 1 week, late September 1976. Casey and the Sunshine Band with Shake, Shake, Shake, Shake Your Booty. And we have just about come around to the end of another 4 hours with some of the greatest hits from some of the greatest decades of pop and rock. Thanks for joining me by the radio again this last weekend of summer for the Sunday Morning Music Vault. And I'd love to hear from you. Maybe you've got a song that has a story behind it, some significant point in your life. Let me know. Try to get the song on for you. You can write online, music@mbcmedia.ca. And a thank you goes out to two people who always make this show happen every week. Thank you to Sarah and Emily. Until next Sunday, 8 till noon, the first Sunday of fall, everything pumpkin spice. I'm Jerry Hamill. Stay well, stay safe. Still to come before 12, more great songs and great memories. Up next, the Spinners with a remake of a Four Seasons hit. It was Top 10, Hot 100, and Soul in 1980. Working my way back to you. Talk to you next week. This is the Sunday Morning Music Vault.
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1: Good morning, I'm Alyssa Brush with this week's trending stories from NapaneeToday.ca. The Lennox and Addington, Ontario SPCA will bring adoptable animals to a barbecue and vendor market in Napanee today. Sarah Vanderveer says fundraising helps the center handle its daily costs.
2: Our laundry machine's broken, and if you've ever been in the animal center, there's linen everywhere because we use it all day long. So our washing machine is never stopping, and we currently have a broken laundry machine. So having, you know, some funding in to be able to replace that is a super big deal.
1: The event, hosted by Palmax, runs from 11 a.m. to 3 p.m. and will feature vendors, a barbecue, and animals available for adoption. A 34-year-old Milton resident has been charged following a collision involving an ambulance and transport truck in Madoc. The crash happened February 2nd at Highway 7 and Highway 62, seriously injuring two paramedics. The accused faces dangerous operation, criminal negligence, and careless driving charges, all causing bodily harm. Via Rail will end its early morning train service from Kingston and Belleville next month, 2 years after the route was restored following local pressure. Train 641, which runs Monday through Thursday from Ottawa to Toronto, will be cancelled October 25th. Via says the change is aimed at better matching passenger demands and improving reliability. A later train will remain available. I'm Alyssa Brush, breaking and local news, online anytime at NapaneeToday.ca. 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
1: Here's Greater Napanee's 3-day forecast. Today will be mainly cloudy with possible showers. High of 19. Tonight will be mainly cloudy and we'll get down to a low of 7. Tomorrow we can expect some sunshine with a high of 16. And Tuesday, sunshine continues with a high of 18. I'm Alyssa Brush with Greater Napanee's breaking and local news.

0: and it is time for a special edition of What in the Word. Words up, words town. Okay. Wendy and Keith. Let's go! Yeah.
1: What? What is that?
0: It's Word Town. It's a special edition of What in the Word. Did you recognize the original song?
1: Yeah.
0: I thought it was pretty good.
1: Yeah, I mean, I wasn't expecting it.
0: A live reaction.
1: okay, explain.

0: age.
1: Social. Yeah, I'm not.
0: Do you want a hint?
1: Yes.
0: Lots of people have them with celebrities.
1: Like, an obsession?
0: Yeah, kind of. So, like, a one-sided. Like, they think because they look at them on social media that they have a relationship with them.
1: Oh, okay,
0: but they don't. So, it's a one-sided emotional connection.
1: Ah, yes. Delusion.
0: Delusion, yes. What about the Sunday scaries?
1: That is when you realize that you have to go back to work on Monday and you all of a sudden get very nervous and anxious and start dreading having to go to work tomorrow.
0: Yes. And a trash panda?
1: Trash panda would be a raccoon.
0: Yes, yes. By the way, I love that. I think it's so cute. I also love raccoons, though. I think they're adorable. And we'll do one more Uncanny Valley.
1: That is, actually, speaking of the word obsession that I just started a couple minutes ago, there's a lot of that in there. So it's something that... It's just wrong. It's not, like, it seems out of place in context of what else you're looking at. So, like, if you saw a picture of, like, I feel like a lot of liminal spaces kind of fall into that. If there's, like, which is another word that all of you should look up out there. Great one. But, yeah, so it's, like, if you see somebody just kind of standing in a room by themselves and there's nothing else going on, it's just them kind of standing. I don't know. That's
0: the creepy feeling from seeing something artificial that almost appears real.
1: Yes, so AI handles a lot of that. So another very relevant word.
0: Yeah, and I know I said that was the last one, but I just relate to this one so hard. Crash out. Which I feel like you did once you heard this. Words up, words town. Yeah. Okay. Wendy and Keith. Let's go.
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0: WFM in the afternoon. It's Wendy and Keith. How is this the last weekend of summer?
1: Oh, that is me pining. I got my hands up to the sky, head cranked back.
0: I know.
1: That sound right there sums up how I feel about this being the last weekend of summer. It's too soon.
0: It is too soon, but hopefully it's a nice one. And I will say the leaves changing colors are kind of pretty, if I have to bright side it.
1: Yeah, I mean, I feel like that's the trick of fall. Mm-hmm. Like, I mean, I like it better because I'm a very sweaty guy. So cooler temperatures means less sweaty, which means good for everybody around me. But at the same time, like, being able to sit outside and just, you know, enjoy stuff and get eaten alive by mosquitoes and sunburned. Like, it's just, it sounds terrible when I say it out loud.
0: I was going to say good times.
1: But that's the thing. Like, it's, you don't realize what you got until it's gone.
0: Yeah, well, we loved it while it was here, and we always welcome it returning.
1: Yes, please. Please come back.
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8: Here's Greater Napanee's three-day forecast. Today will be mainly cloudy with possible showers. High of 19. Tonight will be mainly cloudy and we'll get down to a low of 7. Tomorrow we can expect some sunshine with a high of 16. And Tuesday, sunshine continues with a high of 18. I'm Melissa Brush with Greater Napanee's breaking and local news.

0: 7 in the afternoon. It's Wendy and Keith. Have you ever been declined, you know, with your credit card or debit when you're going to pay for something and there's a line up behind you?
1: Not in a long time, but I do remember the feeling, and I do remember the shame of it. I also remember, because I'm very, very old, having to, like, go through your pockets and you're, like, digging for change.
0: Yes.
1: And that feeling of, like, everybody looking at you as you're, like, fumbling around and you drop all your pennies and stuff like that. Yeah, it's
0: penny.
1: Not great. Yes, I said I'm old.
0: Yeah, so it happened to me today, actually, because I went to, my excuse is that I went to the vet last night, so I didn't pay off. I knew I was near my limit, my $1,000 limit, and I didn't pay off my credit card, so.
1: That's like the, I just want to point, so your limit's $1,000, that's like the limit of like a high schooler.
0: So
1: like when someone gets their very first credit card.
0: That's literally why it is what it is, because it was my first credit card, my only credit card, and I got $1,000 limit, and they've been trying to get me to up it, but I'm trying to be responsible and not up it, because I just don't want to, like, go too much with it, you know?
1: I feel like this is... And then this is when I first got my credit card. It was the same thing that I was thinking. Like, you're like, oh yeah, I only want a little bit, and then I don't want to spend any more because I'll be tempted. But the thing is, like, you just have to have self-control.
0: Yeah, but then I'll do it like today where I won't realize that I get to, like, let's say my limit's 5,000, and then I'll be getting even more declined.
1: So, and here, let me run another little scenario by you. So you got a $1,000 limit.
0: Mm-hmm.
1: Got declined. I went to the dentist with my daughter the other day, and what was supposed to be a nice little sub-$1,000 bill ballooned very quickly into something that was well over $3,000. So I feel like if you're going to be an adult, we do need to up that credit card limit just a little bit, because it's you need the cushion, let me tell you.
0: Okay, well, there's a lot to unpack there, but also maybe if I don't go to 3,000 or whatever for my limit, then maybe I won't get that bill. Maybe if I stay under, all my bills will stay under. That's my theory.
1: Yeah, that's girl math. My FM.

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0: My FM in the afternoon, it's Wendy and Keith. Have you ever had an encounter with wildlife? And I'm not talking like a chipmunk. I mean like a real life big animal.
1: So my mom is from New Brunswick, so every year when I was growing up, we'd always drive out there. So I've seen many, many moose in my time. I mean, obviously deer, like, everywhere. But yeah, like, lots of moose. I've seen...
0: like, up close and personal?
1: Yeah. Bears, too. A bunch of those. Yeah.
0: Well, since you brought up bears, the reason that I'm asking is because I saw, like, a bear in a tree. I did a little road trip over the weekend, mm-hmm. and... I noticed people are stopping. There were police officers. People were pointing their cameras. I was like, what's going on? And there was just a black bear in the tree.
1: Just hanging out.
0: And it didn't look, I mean, I'm no bear expert, but it didn't look fully grown, but it also didn't look like a baby. It was like just right, like a teenage bear.
1: Yeah. I mean, that's, did it have his hand in like a big beehive or something like that? Like, all I picture is like, when you hear a bear in a tree, like it's going to be in there like Winnie the Pooh, essentially.
0: It was actually like, I think it was scared. It was kind of like hanging like upside down, was trying to climb up and trying to get a grip. So, and actually that brings up a point where my first reaction was probably not the same as everyone else's. Like, everyone else was like, oh, we got to get the people, like, cleared out of the way. Meanwhile, I'm like, okay, but don't hurt the bear. How are we going to get the bear out of this situation? Like, I was genuinely worried.
1: I'd also be worried, too, at people's inclination to walk up and be like, oh, there's a bear in a tree. Let me get my camera and stand underneath the tree.
0: Great social media. Yeah,
1: exactly. Like, what do you do when that bear hits the ground?
0: Yeah. I feel like, obviously, don't want anyone to get hurt, but then I also want the bear to be able to, like, he's just chilling in a tree. He's just trying to live his life.
1: Let him alone, man. Just let him eat the honey in peace.
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0: My FM in the afternoon, it's Wendy and Keith. Did you catch any of the U.S. Open on the weekends?
1: I did not, but I would have liked to.
0: I'm sure you would have. There was lots going on. Matthew McConaughey was doing his Matthew McConaughey thing. There's many memes of him just watching tennis. And, like, I didn't understand how the guy, like, just functions. Like, he seems like he would be such a weird person to talk to. But
1: how dare you say that?
0: No, but, like, a good, weird person.
1: I was going to say, he seems so chill, and I would love to be, you know, hanging out.
0: But, yeah, the kind of guy who, like, just imagine, I mean, there's lots of different things you could do with Matthew McConaughey, but I would want to, you know, just hang out with him and Woody Harrelson and do what they would probably do together all the time. But we won't talk about that because right now we're going to talk about probably the best moment from the U.S. Open. Didn't happen on the courts. Happened in the stands, and there was 7 seconds left on the clock. Imagine the scene. So they do the pan to the clock. 7 seconds left. 0-0-7. What do they cut to right after the 007? But Pierce freaking Brosnan sitting in the crowd. Just the, like, chef's kiss of camera work there. Like, you know, somebody had to be hoping that they would pause the clock at 7 seconds and then, like,
1: deserves a raise for sure.
0: Like, 110%. And also, I got to give props to the guy who captured Brad Pitt sitting very awkwardly next to the girl that he was with, who clearly wasn't really impressed to go to the U.S. Open on a date.
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11: Here's Greater Napanee's three-day forecast. Today will be mainly cloudy with possible showers. High of 19. Tonight will be mainly cloudy and we'll get down to a low of 7. Tomorrow we can expect some sunshine with a high of 16. And Tuesday, sunshine continues with a high of 18. I'm Melissa Brush with Greater Napanee's breaking and local news.

0: time in the afternoon. It's Wendy and Keith. It's been one whole week of Cash FX.
1: Yeah, a whole week and no correct answers.
0: Which I'm very surprised about. It is a hard one, though.
1: It's stumped everybody so far. And so many guesses that I think are like kind of circling what it is. Mm-hmm. Again, we don't know. They don't tell us. Jamie and Lorena don't know. I don't even know if her boss knows.
0: No, she doesn't. Yeah, they're keeping it under lock and key for sure.
1: So yeah, there's literally one person in her company who knows what it is. And he's the guy who signs all our checks. So he's not telling anybody. But here are the guesses we've got so far, just in case, you know, Monday morning, 8 a.m., you want to try and take a shot at Glory. So we've had Glory's guest today, which was Blender. Very much thought that was going to be it, but not it. We've also had paper shredder, printer, an electric saw, and an electric pencil sharpener. But I don't know. I thought for sure it was one of those.
0: Yes, and I mean, I think it's at $225 now, so yeah. Over $200, that could be in your pocket if you just guess what a sound is.
1: I know, so make sure you're listening Monday morning, 8 a.m. for your next chance to play Cash FX and maybe walk away $225 richer.
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0: My family afternoon, it's Wendy and Keith. I feel like we should make Team Wendy and Team Keith shirts so you can decide whose side you're on. Of course, we're getting into another debate right here on MyFM.

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0: MyFam in the afternoon. It's Wendy and Keith. What color would you paint some rooms in your house if you had the choice right now? Like, what are you feeling? You're, like, going to set the vibe for 2027. What's on your mind?
1: So, I feel like I'm kind of out of this conversation because I live in, like, an old farmhouse. So, like, I can't really... You don't want to be... I don't know. It always seems weird when they're painted, like, super bright, like... flashy colors inside. It feels like it needs like a more muted thing. So like I don't know. My daughter's room is like a coral kind of color.
0: Okay,
1: and that seems very strange.
0: First off, love coral, but second off, you just described the color of the year for Sherwin Williams. So
1: like farmhouse?
0: No, not farmhouse, but like the earthy, like those tones. So do you want to take a guess at what you think the color is?
1: Well, as a trendsetter, I have already clearly set the trend, so why don't you follow my trend and just tell me what it is that I said.
0: So, clarity and comfort unite. It's an airy, herbal green that embodies fresh perspectives and elegance. Celery. SW6421.
1: Celery.
0: Celery is the name, and comfort is the game. That was pretty good, right?
1: I don't know what you were getting at, but sure. Also, I hate celery, so... It's just a hot take on produce.
0: I will say that it doesn't look like celery is kind of a more like greeny color. This is very earthy and almost like not brown, but kind of like browny yellow, like almost, I would say. You're looking like you disagree with me.
1: That's not browny yellow. That's green.
0: I'm saying it is green, but it's not like a vibrant green. I would say that it would closer resemble earthier, the browny yellowy earthier, like muted, as opposed to celery green, which is more of like a... I'm celery. Like,
1: yeah, that's how I would describe it. I'm celery.
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1: I am very confident about what I've done here.
0: Or even better, getting nothing done.
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0: IFM in the afternoon. It's Wendy and Keith. We were just talking about how Sherwin-Williams announced the color of the year for 2027, which is celery. It's like this like muted, green, earthy tone thing that they got going on. But I just found out, didn't know that Keith has something against celery and won't even give the color, even though it's a paint color, a chance because of the vegetable. So basically, he's a kid that never grew up. He's a big kid.
1: Okay, so you did a lot of preamble there without letting me defend myself. First of all, that's how it should be. So when I was working at a grocery store many years ago, a piece of organic celery popped out of a box when I was unpackaging it and it hit me in the arm and I got a big blister.
0: I like that you specify organic.
1: Well, I mean, it wasn't regular celery. I've consumed celery in the past against my will. And, it never did that to me before. But anyway, this brings up a greater kind of question here because do you enjoy finding hair in your food?
0: It's not. I agree that celery isn't the greatest vegetable.
1: You take a bite of something and then, what's that? It's a hair. That's all celery is. It's just like somebody decided to make a very bad tasting piece of produce and then stick little strands of hair inside it. And somehow this is a good thing.
0: It's more stringy as opposed to hair-like, but also...
1: The difference!
0: It does. As someone who used to, on the go, need, like, if I needed floss or something, would use a piece of hair. That's a normal thing. Don't judge me.
1: Excuse me?
0: We'll get back to that in a second.
1: No.
0: My point is it's different. Just let me, just hear me out. And if it's, I know some people eat celery raw, and I agree it's not the greatest, but cooked, I don't think it's that bad. It's not the most flavorful, but it's all right. Well, stop staring at me like that.
1: I can't with you. Nobody has ever done that.
0: Yes, that's a thing.
1: Nobody? I'm going to say this. Nobody.
0: We'll talk about this more next on MyFM.
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10: Here's Greater Napanee's 3-day forecast. Today will be mainly cloudy with possible showers, high of 19. Tonight will be mainly cloudy and we'll get down to a low of 7. Tomorrow we can expect some sunshine with a high of 16. And Tuesday, sunshine continues with a high of 18. I'm Melissa Brush with Greater Napanee's Breaking and Local News.

0: it's Wendy and Keith. And have you ever used a piece of your hair as floss?
1: First off, I'm not saying if I'm at home, I'm just like doing that. Like, I'll use actual floss when I'm at home. But on the go, if I'm at like a restaurant or something.
0: So in public, well, in public, you'll reach up, pluck out a hair, and just start going to town?
1: Not in the restaurant. Like, I'm just saying, if we go out to a restaurant to eat or something, and then afterwards, if I have something stuck in my teeth, yes, I'm not the only one.
0: You are for sure the only one.
1: Let me do some Googlage, because I'm telling you, hair as floss. Yeah, using hair as dental. Oh, dangerous and unhygienic.
0: Oh!
1: Literally, there's people asking about it, and there's articles, like, articles about how, irreversible damage. Okay, so...
0: Well...
1: I didn't think there was that much of a difference between that and, like, floss, but...
0: Really?
1: Anyway, I'm hygienic.
0: It's like, oh, okay, here's a liquid I found under the sink. Let me just start chugging this back, or I could have coffee. It's a liquid. Must be the same thing.
1: Isn't it okay to drink your pee if you're, like, stranded?
0: Excuse me?
1: I thought that, like, if you were, I'm not saying every day, but, like, if you're stranded and you need, if you're dehydrated and you really need water, it's like, it's a survival method. People drink their own pee.
0: So based on what we've already talked about, I feel like this is a confession.
1: No, it's not a confession. Well, I'm not doing too well today, but I do feel like, because isn't pee, like, it's already,
0: I just want to say, sterile is the word
1: you're
0: looking for.
1: Yeah, sterile, yes.
0: But you brought this up in the first place, so I feel like it's a... So.
1: But every time I try to defend myself and I use, like, an analogy or something,
0: just
1: then...
0: keep digging.
1: Yeah, okay, well, help me.
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2: My Femme in the Afternoon, it's Wendy and Keith. 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And if you want a chance to win that jackpot, we do have a recap of all of the guesses so far. So you know not to guess that. That's up next hour on My Femme.

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0: Wendy and Keith. It's been one whole week of Cash FX.
1: Yeah, a whole week and no correct answers.
0: Which I'm very surprised about. It is a hard one, though.
1: It's stumped everybody so far. And so many guesses that I think are, like, kind of circling what it is. Mm-hmm. Again, we don't know. They don't tell us. Jamie and Lorena don't know. I don't even know if her boss knows.
0: No, she doesn't. Yeah, they're keeping it under lock and key for sure.
1: So, yeah, there's literally one person in her company who knows what it is. And he's the guy who signs all our checks. So he's not telling anybody. But here are the guesses we've got so far, just in case, you know, Monday morning, 8 a.m., you want to try and take a shot at glory. So we've had Gloria's guest today, which was Blender. Very much thought that was going to be it, but not it. We've also had paper shredder, printer, an electric saw, and an electric pencil sharpener. But I don't know. I thought for sure it was one of those.
0: Yes, and I mean, I think it's at $225 now. So yeah. Over $200, that could be in your pocket if you just guess what a sound is.
1: I know. So make sure you're listening Monday morning, 8 a.m. for your next chance to play Cash FX and maybe walk away $225 richer.
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0: And today is Terry Fox Day.
1: It is very big one. It's what, 46 years, I guess? It was 1980?
0: Yes, yeah.
1: So 46 years. It's crazy. But, you know, I find myself now, especially because I have kids that are in public school, and obviously the Terry Fox Run, big part of a lot of schools. Mm-hmm. Going back to Terry's story a lot mm-hmm. recently, and now, like, my kid even bought, like, a book from his book fair about Terry mm-hmm. Fox, which is really cool. It's very heartwarming. And I'm going to try and say this without getting wispy, but just how much he changed the way that people look at cancer and treatment and talking mm-hmm. about it. It's just incredible the impact that he had. And you don't really have to look too much farther than that to find, like, the definition of, like, a true athlete and what it means to be Canadian, like, helping everybody mm-hmm. selflessly, going out there and doing it no matter what. And

0: Yeah, love it.
1: Absolutely. The Marathon of Hope, and hope still, you know, going 46 years later, which is just absolutely incredible. So Terry Fox is still making a difference today. And if you want to help make a difference, Terry Fox Foundation, they have merch that you can buy. They also collect donations. They have events and ways that you can get involved. TerryFox.org for all the details.
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7: Here's Greater Napanee's three-day forecast. Today will be mainly cloudy with possible showers. High of 19. Tonight will be mainly cloudy and we'll get down to a low of 7. Tomorrow we can expect some sunshine with a high of 16. And Tuesday, sunshine continues with a high of 18. I'm Melissa Brush with Greater Napanee's Breaking and Local News.

0: YFM in the afternoon. It's Keith and Wendy, and somebody made a list of things that a guy shouldn't do if he wants to be considered a man. Now, Wendy, what are some things that, like, if a guy that you're seeing does, puts up, like, a red flag, you're like, oh, that's not manly?
1: I guess I wouldn't want to see a guy that I'm dating, like, in one of those, like, race car beds. Like,
0: oh, yeah, sure.
1: You know, the frames? Like,
0: yep. I wanted one desperately as a child.
1: Yeah, but you don't want one now because you're a man.
0: Yeah.
1: You still want one?
0: Absolutely. somebody came up with a list of, like, a bunch of things that a guy would have that maybe a man wouldn't. So, Velcro shoes. Would that be, if you saw a guy with Velcro shoes, would you think,
1: I mean, yeah, maybe, but I think I would be
0: like 100% Velcro. Not like one strap across laces. Fully Velcro shoes.
1: I've never thought of that, but yeah, I guess. Although I would be really jealous if they lit up.
0: My kids got them.
1: I love those.
0: God, I love them.
1: I know.
0: Over the top cologne.
1: Oh, yeah, I guess. But also, at the same time, as you know, I have no boundaries when it comes to perfume. So.
0: Oh, we've established this. Yeah, so that's another big one. Immaturity in relationships is another one.
1: Ugh, agreed, yeah.
0: Tattered clothes.
1: How tattered? Is it like something that they love and it's sentimental? Or is it like they don't care about it, they just are wearing it because they don't want to go shopping?
0: Let's say you happen to be there when it's laundry day and you see the boxers laying on top and they're full of holes.
1: As long as it's not something other than a hole, I'm good.
0: That's an answer.
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3: My Fem in the Afternoon, it's Wendy and Keith. Thank you so much for hanging out. We will be back with you tomorrow with, all the randomness and, good times as usual. Thanks for hanging out with us on this summer weekend.

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6: Here's Greater Napanee's three-day forecast. Tonight will be mainly cloudy and we'll get down to a low of 7. Tomorrow we can expect some sunshine with a high of 16. And Tuesday, sunshine continues with a high of 18. I'm Melissa Brush with Greater Napanee's breaking and local news.

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2: Here's Greater Napanee's three-day forecast. Tonight will be mainly cloudy and we'll get down to a low of 7. Tomorrow we can expect some sunshine with a high of 16. And Tuesday, sunshine continues with a high of 18.

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3: 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Here's Greater Napanee's three-day forecast. Tonight will be mainly cloudy and we'll get down to a low of 7. Tomorrow we can expect some sunshine with a high of 16. And Tuesday, sunshine continues with a high of 18. I'm Melissa Brush with Greater Napanee's breaking and local news.

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4: Not working hard. Yeah, right, picture that with a Kodak. Or better yet, go to Times Square, take a picture of me with a Kodak. Took my life from negative to positive, I just want y'all to know that. And tonight, let's enjoy life.

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7: Here's Greater Napanee's three-day forecast. Tonight will be mainly cloudy and we'll get down to a low of 7. Tomorrow we can expect some sunshine with a high of 16. And Tuesday, sunshine continues with a high of 18. I'm Melissa Brush with Greater Napanee's breaking and local news.

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